Catch a falling star and put it in your bag and never let it fade away. Catch a falling star and put it in your pocket, save it for a rainy day. For love may come and drop you on the shoulder some starless night. Just

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1: No, you don't. It's an app.
0: I get too emotional when I drink.
1: Will you have another beer?
0: I gotta go.
1: Why?
0: I gotta get up early in the morning.
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0: And emotional.

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This is Louis. He's kind. He can handle all her funds. Louis married Jane one day. They had kids, more bills to pay. All the life around the money. A big fear to lose your comfy. This is Roger, he's great. He can make you pray today for his company and him as he paying salary. What is wrong, you ask me still? Nothing, Roger, sleep and kill. All the dreams they had before. Got the jobs to help you get rich more.

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We love his company, he pays. We'll sell ourselves, we'll sell our lifetime.

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You need to treat him with your smile. You don't feel good about it,

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But this will not be true in another generation. They will start to think, and eventually they will completely outthink their makers. I suspect that organic or biological evolution has about come to its end, and we are now at the beginning of inorganic or mechanical evolution, which will be thousands of times swifter.

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Well, it's a hard job to be alive anyway. So it's okay to be sick. It's okay, you're doing a good job. 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

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It's okay, you're doing a good job. 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

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I make you draw back card. 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And it's spreading over my knee. 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You're just playing a game. And you drew it back, God. I make you drew it back, God. 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

0: 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They're fragile and they'll break for nothing.
1: I need a home, just wait a minute. I shall get you when everything is
0: quite easy and obvious. You're bound to die. You're simply going in and coming out.
1: Take a beat.